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Ti wishi wishi pambili Funda ganja ni baskili Uyele muva tatami Engite kavimba zepalini Hey wishi wishi pambili Funda ganja ni baskili Uyele muva tatami Engite kavimba zepalini Hey, hey. 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